to move. It might be sickness, but it's got to move. It might be depression, but it's got to move. It might be heartache, but it's got to move. It might be grief, but it's got to move. When you use your faith, things begin to happen. Things begin to change. There's nothing impossible.

0: And I want you to show some love and give a standing ovation
1: to my friend, the incomparable Chaka Khan.